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2: 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Weekend. 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Rompiendo bocina. 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

Caribbean girl, me know for tick, me know for top, yeah. 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My

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0: money.
1: You were the one, you've been the one from the moment I see. Sometimes I question if this is all real, then I grab on an ass and I firmly believe it. And you, you look like the dreamer.
0: I always believe it. 76-76-82-71.
1: You saw them, you get it. Look, don't worry about it. Keep speaking Spanish.
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1: I don't wanna be enemies, baby. I would just much rather give you a baby and buy you a house so I live with you, baby. 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I really go crazy.

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